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0: 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Says what I think is famous among Biabono. You're a big, big, big, big high five.
1: High five in the Yigis FM in Cuba, Yamwenegetine. 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
4: 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But we are also here to address a couple of challenges that we think if addressed by government and private sector, then we can be able to scale the steel sector.
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5: Women do run quite some significant businesses. And when a woman is running a business, the impact goes far beyond men for obvious reasons. I think we are naturals. We think differently. You think I need to support wider. And I think as a brand, we strongly believe that through these collaborations will really drive the change that we want to see in Africa.
1: Kuruwa semesa yubo nchiriria yugesa FM elitaliane Isabella Kwamboka.
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0: Kirikamana Sungus, Kenya, what is record in Congo Sound? One of the best records, actually. 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
0: 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We don't have. It's only we that have. It's only that Sungusi was just an exceptional band. 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
0: 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You know, somebody was even mentioning Amalieta Kuru Nyalibari, Simeon Nyachai, James Nyamweya, Andrew Manga. I mean, like
2: you Abantaba Kongu, and that is the fight to Taita Kuira Niamaskani to Abate Nomo Nyalibari. 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So I've been in this space for a long time. 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We are in a very bad shape, and that is what I'm
0: fighting. How serious this thing to waiting a boycott, Kiumbu? How serious is it?
2: It is very serious. It is very serious.
0: Because the economy of Kiumbu are very affected that bad?
2: Remember the buyers, the people who buy from Wabangina Valley, they are people on transit. And the people on transit are on TikTok and they're on media. But they get a little bit of a boycott, they're going to Kiumbu. Wabangina Valley, they're going to Kiumbu. It is bad because of the decisions we made. 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
0: Okay. 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
2: Yes.
0: Nkinga yukonu kumuwa narochi mwa rengi mosocho. 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
2: 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That is the last message antomere.
0: Okay.
2: Tukaruga abu, tukasoka kochi capital. Era.

0: who are at Kehumbu.
1: But you've told me they have just reported.
0: 1 month, but if I didn't go, they have just reported. They have to move them because they came biased already.
1: Or maybe that's where Batamanji Timbara understand the area locality and operations.
0: No, that's exactly what I'm saying. Because now Magosa are first thing. Of course, if they remain there, people will already be suspicious. Inga kiaba nta wabacha nige ntiki kiaba. Nengo go tigera, ogo tigera. Maybe somebody else will see things differently. But the way they handled it, I think, was below bar, and it was poorly handled. Na bantu walivaling because toko nyoromo sigali gate neine na bantu bakurutamage na koro. Even now, the minister gego teba, they were overwhelmed. Aye. It can happen.
2: There was no gunshot.
0: But the function never happened.
2: There was no gunshot even to scare people.
0: To scare a group yerende goluta te itomonto uno yuse mogure so goitu mosgali naro. You know, there's a very thin line yomo nene ya security na lagia into ya one people mosgali no agocha akombo nyomba keumbu naenda menyete ago kolega as police kizo no yomito. There is a very, in fact, even the OCS, actually, the OCS there at Kiumbu, he's a very good man. In fact, I talked to him once. I've never met him physically. Kamuboli, that time, no Montoro, wane tiguwa ali Kiumbu. Kamute, unga kiendu, Montoro, wane kuanteke, haa, njembono na reporteti, lakini naigure kesi yeke, and immediately realized those who fought the, nande gapen, na abu.
1: Okay. Despite what happened, let us not exploit these unfortunate events for political gain or use them as tools for blackmail. Instead, let us uphold truth, responsibility, and unity as we seek lasting solution.
0: Lasting solution is not when the messages we are receiving here, when the victims are being approached and being paid. These are messages. I'm not one crafting them. These are messages.
1: But for purpose of this show, we don't have that evidence with us. So
0: the evidence I have is the message I've received. And the message I'm receiving from a victim. This is from a victim.
1: I don't have it.
0: I'll share it with you. But now what I'm saying, we are not also, in fact, if you look at even what I had already told you Mojumbe on it. And even the people who are involved. What I was telling them, it is beyond you Mojumbe. Ikinege saku, kira asareke, ano wabang ina wakura agira korua. Get a solution by first. See, nga just single kole kaneri, as we address. Call these people, tell them mama gosa vira, aenae nae go, ego gokoro visiane, pua gosa gangu waitania, aki, bantu bandete ile libira, karate gangu, turakola investigation, and then kuida nye meremu. 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Even it's also, even good, for abana baliba participated. I'll also not be happy, the amount of attention I'll not also be happy with that kind of negativity as it is also very painful. Anjungwa gosa, nyale manager gosa, kindly, karati to solve we again take, ligosondro, soka, apologize, to nyako konya kohil as a community. Again to saliria bang in a baliasar. In fact, now Kehumbu, it is becoming a desert town. 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In fact, they are not even safe. I can tell you for free,
1: it was not even safe. 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That's not even better.
0: Not even that, but yelen I know roje kaineke ro wa kosi morige na oitali muntu go parade na yo monena za
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0: No, nyakundi if they are alone kanire bono muntu na me nyako maintain namba yezi ai kwarol kanigu wa kalige na ando manye go kiranga. 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

0: People will behave, trust me, people will behave like they are forgotten. 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
1: Kwanza diana mbo.
0: So that is what we are saying. We are saying, baliki a very urgent solution, yoko iranio murembe, kuranie chilo ya ito, abantu kuwabirana, nogo sorora igo, babiru ichilo ya ito, abangina baga ndere kwa nivi ntobiyavo, abantu national lingu ya go, even going there, to do a peaceful procession. 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Justice should be seen.
1: Na barai be chire yo kibali.
0: Abarai be chire. That's what they are saying. So that.
2: Yeah, by the way.
1: Ne chire to what barai. Let me ask you. Tiango te bori birundo. I know some ente. Inki e chire koli par. Inki chire koli par. Ki umu should not be even a shopping center.
0: Thank you.
1: You should not. 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
2: Nto kanda kujima gali kukura vini.
1: Yes.
2: Tote gas, toro jaine. Toro jaine,
0: but there's a better way. Ndo kuate, in fact, most of the markets, even other countries, nabojire para. In fact, the market is on the highway. Even Nairobi, agati tuwa singe nje railway station ya gueta. But
1: which is wrong?
0: The economy of Keumbu depends on yabangina bali. 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
1: 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Same place. That is what happened. And I'm just basically telling you that
0: Omocho koroni ndo njengo njengo represent
1: you. Yes, but I'm saying this tiango tebi. But the president wa jaba tiango tebi. But I'm basically trying to tell you. No ena baraibe chiri. Buka. Apart from Momo Jumbo, you know, Tariko, Timothy was in Kuwale, was in Tuapateo Mochano. Apart from Momo Jumbo, about Echiri and whatever. They have leaders, yes, but you see, have they gone even to the family?
0: Omate Naboko, and okay, Kerokwa, Koligo, so
2: leadership, yeah, Chiro, but they are
0: here in the yes, they have participated, go Savama Vera a lot, and if you see the clips, including the Council of Elders, in fact, some of these things they were presented there, go Savarende Ngaki, Ligoso Diabe, and Ligoso, it was not intentional, it happened by accident, by
1: not accident. No, that's it. I'm going to have angry a day before. Be honest. I'm going to go to Morayo.
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1: But what intelligence?
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0: 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We are extending that one, those who are innocent, all of us. But there are those culprits, vago te, vungaga aki. 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The same thing that has happened, but the other one was not goons. It was Montoleko, Balikola, Graswal, Koragra, Kamuitan. 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
1: 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empower even those youths they are trained very well so that they can be able to assist the ebinyoro bito galingali gusi
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1: 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That's what happens, yes. Butora Masigin to two Masge, a man, the church and the Roguru. Oh, about Masgiba by Chiri Chikorichan Jacade. Butora by Tanga, I want to buy Chiri Chacha and the Roguru. In Chinomo get told you, Nimbota by Tauli Martin, but I got all Roguru. But I don't care, I say Kubagan.
0: This is in the eyes of politicians, but in the eyes of the people, I'll take you back when Obure and Ongeri were vying. who would have got more vote Nyalibari than Ongeri, and Ongeri got more votes than Obure.
1: Was
0: check the statistics.
2: Why?
0: Into a 19 to many tavern to wait to it to work as a Montorioko Koraki. I'll tell you for free. Our 19 Varamo problem with us leaders.
1: Leaders. Yes. We incite. We open the eyes.
0: No, no, no, no, no, no, no, no, no, no, no, no, no, no, no, no, no, no, no, no, no, no, no, no, no, no, no, no, no, no, no, no, no, no, no, no, no, no, no, no, no,
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0: 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But to mix ye 200 area, no kuchoro murayu.
2: That is why, daktari, toko tu anane problem. 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
0: Keumbu
2: polling station. 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That's what the problem is.
0: That is the problem. Don't mix
2: it. It starts here mapema yege kero munda kwa denga ki. You know wako sinitu buka that habit nganye tinko likia munda. Tinko likia bugama.
0: Yeah.
2: That's why people are wako kuri kuchikora.
0: Abangi na
2: so how do we end this one? Because abantu wako recruited. Wako kukwa abantu wako denga ki. Nje haya na mwantepi have the same problem. Trying to fix it. How do we solve that one now, mapem?
0: What I'll tell you, IBC, EACC, and all the agencies very involved. Gaiga, ntubwa tu mochando monene ase this the practices chigendere tevono iga. And one of the best ways, nabantu which we are trying to do, kukora civic education, kutebia bantu. 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You are telling them chibesa chia win state iga aligiri change. E change ya gocha nero. You are the agencies here involved. I'll tell you for free. I'm leading auditor's report and I'm trying to actually be very diplomatic because even to be called a Nyalibari, also my auditor's report. Yolele. It was only done in one constituency as someone who told you, Morara, I call it Teborabu. Just to chip a G Satagorete, a canyoranki kigenderete. 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
1: That's the easiest way.
2: 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So what are you saying?
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2: By then kwa complaint about this nini? You mentioned it almost the entire show. As a complaint chao.
3: Yes.
2: Kwa meki rafumo complaint kia mbuwa.
3: Oh, in including P3, they have specific people who are
2: talking. Aye, wuna viru ndo yu.
3: You know, I was not hurt. The complaint I processed as a media, and I sent a 48-hour notice. Iyere tere robotuko, iko robotuko. So after the 48 hours, we have given a peaceful procession on Friday as we take our petition as a police. So that they are arresting people, releasing them. They are arresting them, they are releasing them. So, ekina kiyo kalango, nale kwa adresi ya vana vale CDF. 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For whatever reason, leadership comes and goes. 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Na next year, once your leadership ya yalile, you'll be working with another person you might end up working with Virundu. I'll still work with you. I'll still work with the rest of the team Balororo, because that is how we can build DNCA2. But to tumeka ko defend anything that is wrong.
1: Thank you. 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
1: let me tell you
0: you are watching.
1: I was almost calling you. You see, when you are a coach and a mentor to a person, I was almost calling you. What time have you seen? My team has won
0: from two.
1: Yes, I tagged you somewhere on Facebook.
0: But in the two near,
1: yes,
0: I've born a dear guy.
1: I found out you're going to get a grand baby. We are waiting for you tomorrow with Mokoti guys.
0: So, well, no, just what I get. Finishing boy. I saw what I get.
1: Yes,
0: have you engaged? I
1: need
0: a chip. Oh, negative.
1: I didn't get it. Get it.
0: Oh,
1: it's not Rocco.
0: It's coming.
1: Yes, Messi 10.
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2: 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We tried to move, but private interests around who want to benefit from small infrastructure which does not move the country anywhere. Always come in to put pressure on government not to move, And sometimes too much democracy, there should be some little benevolent dictatorship so that some things can move. 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And I think being bold and sometimes unpopular is not bad.
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2: Today, Kenya changes again how it will preserve its wealth and its future. Today, we enshrine in law the institution that will ensure that the prosperity of those assets we create endures for generations, and that is the National Sovereign Wealth Fund. 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
9: Today, Kenya changes again how it will preserve its wealth and its future. Today, we enshrine in law the institution that will ensure that the prosperity of those assets we create endures for generations, and that is the National Sovereign Wealth Fund. 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
10: We have been in government, I was an assistant minister in finance. We tried to move, but private interests around who want to benefit from small infrastructure which does not move the country anywhere. Always come in to put pressure on government not to move. And sometimes too much democracy. There should be some little benevolent dictatorship so that some things can move. Mr. President, I don't want to say that you should be a dictator. I'm not saying that. And I think being bold and sometimes unpopular is not bad.
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2: Today, Kenya changes again how it will preserve its wealth and its future. Today, we enshrine in law the institution that will ensure that the prosperity of those assets we create endures for generations, and that is the National Sovereign Wealth Fund. 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
3: 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I was an assistant minister in finance. We tried to move, but private interests around who want to benefit from small infrastructure which does not move the country anywhere always come in to put pressure on government not to move. And sometimes too much democracy, there should be some little benevolent dictatorship so that some things can move. Mr. President, I don't want to say that you should be a dictator.

0: 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And I think being bold and sometimes unpopular is not bad.
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3: Today Kenya changes again how it will preserve its wealth and its future. Today, we enshrine in law the institution that will ensure that the prosperity of those assets we create endures for generations, and that is the National Sovereign Wealth Fund. The Sovereign Wealth Fund preserves and multiplies the wealth the assets create that we need for our growth and the resources that will unlock the capital for us to implement this project.
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5: We have been in government. I was an assistant minister in finance. We tried to move, but private interests around who want to benefit from small infrastructure which does not move the country anywhere always come in to put pressure on government not to move. And sometimes too much democracy, there should be some little benevolent dictatorship so that some things can move. Mr. President, I don't want to say that you should be a dictator. I'm not saying that. And I think being bold and sometimes unpopular is not bad.
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17: We are looking at groups which are not selfish. They are not only focusing on themselves, the members, but they also look at what change can we drive to the community. Because remember, LG is a global company. So we are looking at people who can go or reach a wider range of people in support. So if there is in a group that have good projects or they have some plans they do for the community, then they can look out from next year around March, and then they can apply.
2: Meye kaunti ya Makueni sukuru yoboroso ya Siluni nigo ya bueta mamirani ya yo. 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
18: They will learn the theory part of the work in class and then do practicals in the laboratory, which will help them in performance and doing well in the assessments. Being a beneficiary of LNG projects, I'm hunting the community, more so the community around Siluni. I can tell them that we have LNG, which is making life better.
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1: 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And not every ganga, Igobasu, Igobetana, and no more jumbe, Eko and Wakurwaria.
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2: We are looking at groups which are not selfish. They are not only focusing on themselves, the members, but they also look at what change can we drive to the community. Because remember, LG is a global company. So we are looking at people who can go or reach a wider range of people in support. So if there is any group that have good projects or they have some plans they do for the community, then they can look out from next year around March, and then they can apply.
1: Meye kaunti ya Makueni, skuru yoborso ya Siluni, nigo ya bueta mamirani ya yo. 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
3: They will learn the theory part of the work in class and then do practicals in the laboratory, which will help them in performance and doing well in the assessments. Being a beneficiary of LNG projects, I'm hunting the community, more so the community around Siluni. I can tell them that we have LNG, which is making life better.
1: Mwote neribuwa ya se company ya LG Jen Karaoke, ote vile ni gobara chimbero. 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
8: neonatal mortalities have come down 50%. Maternal mortalities have come down by 30%. And when you look at the general, we used to have several mortalities in our wards, but through various interventions, and the key among them is improving our staff numbers. Last year, you gave us 110 new staff across the county, a majority of whom came to KTRH. And this year again, Your Excellency, you've given us room to hire 300 more. The patient healthcare worker ratio improved significantly. And this is one of the metrics that make it possible for all these other indices, including mortality and mobility burden, to come down.
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13: 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way that every place could be aware. Lakini ya karochi bese chichia, stebono kwa controlled at the county levels where they are controlled nechi governor, obo ibini kwa buwa chitebo kaba igoro because collection of funds nige under the county and the use of those funds era under the county. So there is a lot of corruption. Lakini on the positive side, onye ndirito tabu ati corruption, ya beire nene, I could go for the county health services. Whereby, eka roto buka te chinyaki tari at the county levels, chire managed by the county government, nko provide chire employment even to the local people. Any development that occur within the county level hospitals, ige we employ the local people. Namba ivere, nko address here the local problems, chiricha abantu abanyene basi abantu buna bona bare the lower nyanza regions emejana bago face tenga ya abantu bari fitifare tenga ya abantu ba coast 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a lot of interdependence between the national government and the county government because there is a prime mnabona ya mariogo Eka rwe serikali ya nyoriru e county yeko umia. 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
2: We have been in government. I was an assistant minister in finance. We tried to move, but private interests around who want to benefit from small infrastructure which does not move the country anywhere always come in to put pressure on government not to move. And sometimes too much democracy. There should be some little benevolent dictatorship so that some things can move. Mr. President, I don't want to say that you should be a dictator. I'm not saying that. And I think being bold and sometimes unpopular is not bad.
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5: We are looking at groups which are not selfish. They are not only focusing on themselves, the members, but they also look at what change can we drive to the community. Because remember, LG is a global company. So we are looking at people who can go or reach a wider range of people in support. So if there is any group that have good projects or they have some plans they do for the community, then they can look out from next year around March, and then they can apply.
1: Me account ya Makueni skuru yobarso ya Siluni nigo ya bueta mamirani ayo. 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
8: 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I was an assistant minister in finance. We tried to move, but private interests around who want to benefit from small infrastructure which does not move the country anywhere. Always come in to put pressure on government not to move. And sometimes too much democracy. There should be some little benevolent dictatorship so that some things can move. 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

0: 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I think Dr. Oburu is not seeing it. My worry is what? He's a man of 80 years plus doing in office. He should give room to the young and energetic people to do the work. 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

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That is exactly what I wanted to say. Anyway.

Emiga Limaju, Taika Kenya. 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Mantega Kenya Montoko Tabo, Rwanda, and see, eh, no Kenya Montaco, or this is the Anima, then Narigana Kaki, Narigana, Narigana, Narigana Montaco. 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Manya Korenking, says the Avando Manya Kunyaka, Paguna. I got Korosia, Guana, Jesus, Machia, City, Churuga, Okurunya, Churu, City, Churu. 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They say, see, God, then I just say, Nigana, Nerigana, but Rigana, but Rigana, yes, yes, I got a good one. Yaki got a good, eh? I got a saying, it was saying, Churu was saying, I don't know whether Nakasaria Guruga is a Majority and a Miral. You know, Machumbu, SSN, go and see, get a sour sour. Iga Kenya Roma Dunara says, Ega, King Arigan, Narigan, Narigan, Narigan, and again, yes, Garaga, Montabo, you are this as a band, Yako, which Munoga, Yavneka, which Chimba, which Munariagano. What I make a matching room by tell you I watch in Romana Kendra, Namboliti and the Green Mana Kendra, and you could have the Professor Nakin, but I am on a Kendra Gun, the Virginia Gora, Koderagi, Yambo Yanko, Oscar Pogona, Kefa Banchunji. 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